0: Nostalgie.
1: All night long.
2: One ticket, please. Long and mercy, everybody's here. Hey, what's going on, man? Yeah, she's at home.

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Yes or no? What's it gonna be, boy? Yes or no?

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2: 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So high in her. So high.

can wait all night. What's it gonna be, boy? Yes or no? What's it gonna be, boy? Yes?